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She must hold on, and she must let go.

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I keep telling myself I'm fine, but every quiet moment pulls me back to you.

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1: And if you hear this on the go on the back, go on the knees, baby, shake it to the max. With the DJ, please turn up the bass to the max. Please just rewind, let me shake it to the max.